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1: Hey, what's up? 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Next week, we continue For Whom the Text Tolls. 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
6: From the Rappahannock Electric Cooperative Weather Center. Lulz up aloft around 62 overnight under partly cloudy skies. Partly cloudy skies again Sunday. Slight chance for storms. Daytime highs approaching 90. Slight chance for storms. Sunday night, lows around 63, partly cloudy. Mainly clear skies and dry Monday and Tuesday with highs in the mid-90s. Currently 74.
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1: Hey, what's up? It's Brady. Enjoy the weekend. Next week, we continue For Whom the Text Tolls. That starts with another mandatory Metallica Meltdown Monday. Double shots of Metallica all day at the top of the hour. And you'll get a shot at winning those tickets to see Metallica in Vegas three times a day. 8 a.m., 12 p.m., and 5. 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
4: From the Rappahannock Electric Cooperative Weather Center, lows level off around 63 overnight under partly cloudy skies. Slight chance of thunderstorms Sunday, highs around 91. Slight chance for storms Sunday night, lows dip down to about 64, partly cloudy skies. Mainly sunny and dry Monday and Tuesday with highs in the mid 90s. Right now, it's 71 degrees.
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5: From the Rappahannock Electric Cooperative Weather Center. Lows dip down to about 63 overnight under mainly clear skies. Slight chance for storms. Sunday, daytime highs approaching 91. Sunshine mixed with clouds at times. Slight chance for storms. Sunday night, lows around 64. Partly cloudy. Mainly clear skies and dry Monday and Tuesday with highs in the mid-90s. Currently, it's 64 degrees.
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1: Hey, what's up? It's Brady. Enjoy the weekend. Next week, we continue For Whom the Text Tolls. That starts with another mandatory Metallica Meltdown Monday. Double shots of Metallica all day at the top of the hour. And you'll get a shot at winning those tickets to see Metallica in Vegas three times a day. 8 a.m., 12 p.m., and 5. 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
7: From the Rappahannock Electric Cooperative Weather Center. Lows dip down to about 63 overnight under mainly clear skies. Slight chance of thunderstorms Sunday. Daytime highs approaching 92. Sunshine mixed with clouds at times. Slight chance of thunderstorms Sunday night. Lows dip down to about 64. Partly cloudy skies. Mainly clear skies and dry Monday and Tuesday with highs in the mid-90s. Right now, it's 62 degrees.
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0: slider bag. 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

0: It's Time Warp, asking the musical question, what can Brown do for you?
1: When Foxy Brown comes to town, all the brothers gather round. Pam Grier as Foxy Brown. 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
4: From the Rappahannock Electric Cooperative Weather Center. Partly cloudy today with a slight chance of thunderstorms. Daytime highs approaching 92. Partly cloudy skies again tonight. Slight chance of thunderstorms. Lows around 64. 95 tomorrow. Mainly sunny skies. Temps well above average Tuesday and Wednesday with highs from the mid-90s to the upper 90s. Chance for storms Wednesday. Currently, it's 75 degrees.
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0: 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And we'll return to the Time Warp as soon as we can stop these colors from bleeding.
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0: 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It's 1970 in the Time Warp.
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0: So released his first solo album. It's 1970 in the Time Warp.

0: 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And it's more from the year that brought us totes folding umbrellas and crazy glue when our 1970 time warp continues.
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Started humming a song from 1962. 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